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2: 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You only live once, let the people see.

Technik, Tag und Wach. You met me in LES playing pool. You held the copper cup as he chugged that Mexican mule. 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

0: 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Mehr Musik.
1: How can I not leak it? I look so good, you look so good, maybe we should all leak it together. F*** it. You only live once, let the people see.